0: Time now for the movie quote of the day. Heidi's not going to get this one from 2003. I'll be so impressed if you get this one. Okay. I was going to say amazed and impressed. I'm going to be so amazed. So impraised. I don't know. Here we go. You bow to no one.
1: Oh, gosh.
0: You bow to no one.
1: I don't know.
0: The Lord of the Rings, Return of the King.
1: Oh, yeah.
0: I knew you
1: I've
0: that.
1: Not watched any
0: I know.
1: Of those.
0: I haven't either. And now we're going to get an email from somebody who loves Lord of the Rings asking why we hate it. We don't hate it. We've just never seen it.
1: People love them.
0: Yeah. So, and the thing is, one of these days when I have 93 hours to spare, because there's so much.
1: I still won't watch them.
0: But I'm just saying, that's why I haven't watched it, because there's so much. But there you go. Movie quote of the day on the John and Heidi Show.

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1: About 95% of the world's population lives above the equator.
0: Oh, wow. That's pretty wild.
1: That's
0: most
1: huge.
0: Of us.
1: Yeah.
0: Yeah.
1: The shortest Oscar-nominated performance, this I thought was fascinating, was for Hermione Baddeley, who appears in Room at the Top from 1959. She was in it for 2 minutes and 19 seconds.
0: And she won an Oscar.
1: And she was
0: for that.
1: Nominated for an Oscar.
0: Well, that's pretty cool.
1: It must have been an amazing 2 minutes.
0: Well, there you go.
1: And some horses can grow mustaches.
0: No kidding?
1: Mm-hmm.
0: Well,
1: apparently.
0: I'd kind of like to see a horse with a mustache.
1: I would too. That's news to me.
0: That is also news to me.

0: fun fact for you, Heidi.
1: What's that, John?
0: Bookworms are an actual thing. They're insects that bore holes in books. So if you read a lot of books, you're known as a bookworm, but this is a real bookworm, Heidi.
1: I didn't know that.
0: Yeah. Fun fact for you, Heidi.
1: What's that, John?
0: You could swim through syrup just as fast as you could swim through water, even though it's many times thicker. So if you ever fall in a vat of syrup, just go swimming.
1: Just swim.
0: Apparently. Fun fact for you, Heidi.
1: What's that, John?
0: 70% of those who lock themselves out of a hotel room are women. So 70%. I wonder what the percentage is of people who lock themselves in a hallway. I literally locked myself into a hallway that I couldn't get out of. Yeah. Fun fact for you, Heidi.
1: What's that, John?
0: The English language has about 3,000 words to describe the state of being drunk, one of which is ramsquaddled. So there's 3,000 ways to talk about being drunk. Hmm. And we'll do one more fun fact for you, Heidi.
1: What's that, John?
0: Children learn an average of 10 words a day between the age of 2 and the age of 5.
1: Hmm.
0: That's pretty wild. Several fun facts. How about ramsquaddle, kids? Did you learn that one today? Several fun facts. Now you know. Thanks for listening to the John and Heidi Show.

0: Time now for some weird news. A growing number of New Yorkers are stepping into the ring for chess boxing. Yeah, it's a hybrid sport.
1: Chess boxing.
0: That combines speed chess with actual boxing rounds.
1: What?
0: Yeah. Classes at Brooklyn's iconic Gleason's Gym attract everyone from architects and finance workers to martial artists, with competitors alternating between chess matches and sparring sessions. Victory can come by knocking out or checkmate or by running out a chess clock. Organizers say most matches are still decided on the board, not in the ring. The unusual sport, which originated in a 1992 comic book, later gained popularity in Europe, and it's said to be taking New York City by storm despite concerns over risks of head trauma and boxing injuries. Who would have
1: ridiculous.
0: Chess boxing.
1: Right.
0: So
1: I did not have that on my 2026 bingo card.
0: The people I know who play chess and the people I know who box are not the same people.
1: No.
0: But you never know. Weird news on the John and Heidi Show.

0: 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OPM Kaibigan.
1: President Marcos called on senators to get back to work as the impasse between the Senate majority and minority blocs had already stalled the passage of important measures. As the other branches of government continued to work, the public is witnessing a Senate leadership in disarray, the president said. Opposition coalition Tindig Pilipinas and rights groups filed an obstruction of justice complaint against Senate President Alan Peter Cayetano, Senator Robin Hood Padilla, and suspended Senate Sergeant-at-Arms Mau Aplasca over the escape of Senator Ronald Bato de la Rosa from custody last month. Cayetano placed De La Rosa under so-called Senate protective custody on May 11th, after the latter suddenly surfaced at the Senate after 6 months of absence to help install the former to the Senate presidency. The three-day Senate impasse ended Wednesday when majority member Senator Chiz Escudero entered the plenary hall, joined minority senators already there, and gave the chamber it needed to move against its own leadership. A roll call was made, quorum was declared, and all chamber positions were declared vacant, clearing the way for a reorganization. The Senate President pro tempore post went to Senator Sherwin Gutchalian, who immediately became the presiding officer. New committee chairmanships were assigned among members of the new majority. All these events are being disputed.

0: Time now for your question of the day. This one's for you, Heidi. 1 in 5 people find this sound annoying while others find it soothing. What is it? 1 in 5 find it annoying. Our daughter thinks this is soothing. But apparently some people, 1 in 5, think it's annoying.
1: She thinks it's soothing. Yeah. Gosh, she doesn't think anything is soothing, so I don't know.
0: Wind chimes.
1: Oh, I love wind chimes.
0: Yeah. Well, yeah. 1 in 5 people hate them. They think they're annoying.
1: It depends on the tone of the chime.
0: Oh, okay.
1: Because there are those dingy little really high-pitched ones that are awful. But the deeper tone ones are nice.
0: We need to get some wind chimes.
1: We do have one hanging on our tree outside.
0: Do we really?
1: Yeah.
0: I need to spend more time outside.
1: Yeah. Yes, you do.
0: Clearly. That is your question of the day on the John and Heidi Show. Do you Mindanao, ako lang o ikaw kay ubo.

0: 넷다
1: 지금 바꿔

0: Yeah. Time now for something special with Heidi Small. What you got for me there, Heidi?
1: We are going to talk about another hero.
0: Oh, I love heroes.
1: Owen Burns of Northern Michigan owns a slingshot, but his mom didn't let the 13-year-old boy use it without supervision because he would sometimes break things. One afternoon in May of 2023, Owen was inside when he heard his 8-year-old sister screaming from the backyard. He ran to the window just in time to see a stranger attempting to carry the terrified sister into the woods.
0: Wow.
1: Owen got his slingshot. After running outside, he loaded a marble into his slingshot, aimed, and hit the man. Then he grabbed a rock, aimed, and hit him again. That did it. The kidnapper ran off, and Owen took his sister home. "It's all right," he told her. "He can't hurt you now." Police discovered the kidnapper a few blocks away with injuries to his head and chest consistent with getting hit with a slingshot.
0: Wow.
1: Said the Michigan State Police. And he hailed Owen as a hero, and he said he really is the one that I believe saved his sister's life or from something seriously bad happening to her.
0: No,
1: how
0: kidding.
1: Cool is that?
0: Hero.
1: Hero for sure.
0: What year was that? 2013?
1: 2023.
0: Oh, 2023. Okay,
1: yeah.
0: So that would have been 3 years
1: what
0: ago.
1: What a little stud.
0: How old was he there? He was like 7? So he's only like 10 right now. Because I was just trying to decide if he's like a... If he's an adult now and he's like, you know, going out and becoming a hero, but it's okay. It doesn't matter. She closed
1: the
0: book.
1: He's a child.
0: He's still a child. But you know what? Be a child.
1: He was 13.
0: You're a hero. Well, now he's 16. There you go. Well,
1: he's a little stud is all I'm saying.
0: That's what I'm trying to say. All right. That is the, what is it again? Something special with Heidi Small.
1: You're having a day, man.
0: I'm ready to go home and go to bed. That is something special with Heidi Small.

0: Time now for the list. TV food host Guy Fieri says the perfect burger is about more than just toppings. It's all about the execution. The basics have to be covered. Here are some key burger tips from Guy Fieri for barbecue season from the mayor of Flavortown. He says, first of all, season and smash. Use beef with 20% fat or better flavor, and you'll get some juiciness that way. Place a ball of beef on the hottest griddle or cast iron pan possible, then smash it down to about a half inch thick to create a crispy edge and some caramelization. Is that how you do it?
1: No, I usually just make patties and then put them on the grill. That's but we don't have a flat grill, so.
0: Okay. Flip once they're crispy, let one side fully brown and crunch before turning it over. If you ever do this on a grill, by the way, don't do that smash thing.
1: Right, because you'll
0: just
1: make
0: smush
1: a
0: right
1: mess.
0: Into the grill. All right, the next cheese is key. Choose American cheese. It melts better for classic cheeseburgers, according to him. Outside of America, it's just called cheese. I don't know what it's called. Do they call it American cheese everywhere else?
1: They probably do because it's mostly chemicals.
0: They say steam the cheese. Cover the burger with a metal bowl or a dome and squirt some water on it to melt the cheese without overcooking the meat. Next, toast a brioche bun. Use a buttered toasted brioche bun for texture and flavor. And next, add LTOP toppings. Lettuce, tomato, onion, pickle. Essential.
1: Yes.
0: But he said they should all be sliced extra thin for the best bite. I think you could leave half of those things off and it would be better. I would go with lettuce and pickle. You can have my tea and my oat. And I put a little mustard and a little bit of ketchup, and he doesn't have that on the list, but what does he know? He's just Guy Fieri. That is the list on the John and Heidi Show.

0: We always like to wrap things up around here with good news, and I think this is good news. Take a listen to this. An 87-year-old DoorDash driver made a wrong turn, but that is how he met an angel.
1: 87?
0: Yeah, 87-year-old driver of DoorDash in Washington received the surprise of a lifetime after a simple delivery mistake led to thousands of dollars in donations and the chance to finally retire.
1: Aww.
0: Joe Simmons of Vancouver, Washington, spent the last year and a half delivering food orders to help cover everyday expenses and pay for medication. One recent delivery took an unexpected turn when he showed up at the wrong house. The wrong address happened to belong to somebody by the name of Alonia Dickey. She was cleaning out her garage when she noticed Simmons seemed a little disoriented. After chatting with him for a few minutes, she was stunned to learn he was at her door because he was trying to deliver something for DoorDash, and she found out he was 87.
1: Wow.
0: She said, "You couldn't imagine, you know, my grandma or my grandpa doing that at 87. She chatted with him a little bit, found out that, you know, he's got some things that he's dealing with. That's why he was doing this. She handed him $100 and said, take the rest of the day off. But she didn't stop there. She posted a short video online, launched a GoFundMe campaign, hoping to raise enough money for this 87-year-old to retire.
1: Oh.
0: And the thing that's really cool, she said she reached out to him when it was at $400. She's like, Joe, we're at $400. You can take a couple days off. And then next thing you know, it was over $40,000.
1: Oh, my gosh.
0: Yeah. Mr. Simmons says, she is my angel. I think this is so wonderful.
1: I absolutely love this
0: story. I do have
1: story.
0: A link. I have a link to it. She set it up to raise a total of $100,000. Right now, it's about halfway there. And again, that changes as you go. So when you click on there, whenever you take a look at it, it could be more or whatever. I do have a link to the story, though. It's in the show notes for today at johnandheidishow.com. Time to say goodbye, Heidi.
1: Goodbye, Heidi.
0: Goodbye, everybody. Have a great day. Thank you for listening to the John and Heidi Show on a Thursday.

0: 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OPM Kaibigan.
1: President Marcos called on senators to get back to work as the impasse between the Senate majority and minority blocs had already stalled the passage of important measures. As the other branches of government continued to work, the public is witnessing a Senate leadership in disarray, the president said. Opposition coalition Tindig Pilipinas and rights groups filed an obstruction of justice complaint against Senate President Alan Peter Cayetano, Senator Robin Hood Padilla, and suspended Senate Sergeant-at-Arms Mau Aplasca over the escape of Senator Ronald Bato de la Rosa from custody last month. Cayetano placed De La Rosa under so-called Senate protective custody on May 11th, after the latter suddenly surfaced at the Senate after 6 months of absence to help install the former to the Senate presidency. The three-day Senate impasse ended Wednesday when majority member Senator Chiz Escudero entered the plenary hall, joined minority senators already there, and gave the chamber it needed to move against its own leadership. A roll call was made, quorum was declared, and all chamber positions were declared vacant, clearing the way for a reorganization. The Senate President pro tempore post went to Senator Sherwin Gutchalian, who immediately became the presiding officer. New committee chairmanships were assigned among members of the new majority. All these events are being disputed.

Breaking news. Seven vampires, under a red notice for breaking a major taboo, have been spotted moving openly through the city. Despite repeated efforts by the VPU, the group continues to stay one step ahead. Let's take a look at the footage.

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0: 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OPM Kaibigan.
1: President Marcos called on senators to get back to work as the impasse between the Senate majority and minority blocs had already stalled the passage of important measures. As the other branches of government continued to work, the public is witnessing a Senate leadership in disarray, the president said. Opposition coalition Tindig Pilipinas and rights groups filed an obstruction of justice complaint against Senate President Alan Peter Cayetano, Senator Robin Hood Padilla, and suspended Senate Sergeant-at-Arms Mau Aplasca over the escape of Senator Ronald Bato de la Rosa from custody last month. Cayetano placed De La Rosa under so-called Senate protective custody on May 11th, after the latter suddenly surfaced at the Senate after 6 months of absence to help install the former to the Senate presidency. The three-day Senate impasse ended Wednesday when majority member Senator Chiz Escudero entered the plenary hall, joined minority senators already there, and gave the chamber it needed to move against its own leadership. A roll call was made, quorum was declared, and all chamber positions were declared vacant, clearing the way for a reorganization. The Senate President pro tempore post went to Senator Sherwin Gutchalian, who immediately became the presiding officer. New committee chairmanships were assigned among members of the new majority. All these events are being disputed. OPM Kaibigan.

Hey, Kaibigan, it's lunchtime, and you know what that means? 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Nasa

0: Kaibigan, handa na ba kayong matuto ulit today? Because I'm definitely not prepared for whatever James is about to drop on us. James Mendoza, please enlighten us.
1: The fact of the day with James Mendoza, OPM Kaibigan.
2: The Philippine Islands are surrounded by the Philippine, South China, Celebes, and Sulu Seas, as well as the Luzon Strait. This provides them with 36,289 kilometers, or 22,540 miles of coastline that includes natural harbors, beautiful coves, and spectacular sandy white beaches. The country has the fifth largest coastline of any country in the world. Taiwan is directly to the north of the Philippines.
1: Oh.

And that's our one, Kaibigan. I'm Irene. 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The 1 o'clock news is coming up next.

0: News update? Check. Now back to what brings us together. Music. I'm Irene, and this is OPM Kaibigan.
1: President Marcos called on senators to get back to work as the impasse between the Senate majority and minority blocs had already stalled the passage of important measures. As the other branches of government continued to work, the public is witnessing a Senate leadership in disarray, the president said. Opposition coalition Tindig Pilipinas and rights groups filed an obstruction of justice complaint against Senate President Alan Peter Cayetano, Senator Robin Hood Padilla, and suspended Senate Sergeant-at-Arms Mao Aplasca over the escape of Senator Ronald Bato de la Rosa from custody last month. Cayetano placed De La Rosa under so-called Senate protective custody on May 11th, after the latter suddenly surfaced at the Senate after 6 months of absence to help install the former to the Senate presidency. The three-day Senate impasse ended Wednesday when majority member Senator Chiz Escudero entered the plenary hall, joined minority senators already there, and gave the chamber it needed to move against its own leadership. A roll call was made, quorum was declared, and all chamber positions were declared vacant, clearing the way for a reorganization. The Senate President pro tempore post went to Senator Sherwin Gutchalian, who immediately became the presiding officer. New committee chairmanships were assigned among members of the new majority. All these events are being disputed.

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Maraming salamat for joining me this lunch hour. I'm Irene. 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

0: 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OPM Kaibigan.
1: President Marcos called on senators to get back to work as the impasse between the Senate majority and minority blocs had already stalled the passage of important measures. As the other branches of government continued to work, the public is witnessing a Senate leadership in disarray, the president said. Opposition coalition Tindig Pilipinas and rights groups filed an obstruction of justice complaint against Senate President Alan Peter Cayetano, Senator Robin Hood Padilla, and suspended Senate Sergeant-at-Arms Mau Aplasca over the escape of Senator Ronald Bato de la Rosa from custody last month. Cayetano placed De La Rosa under so-called Senate protective custody on May 11th, after the latter suddenly surfaced at the Senate after 6 months of absence to help install the former to the Senate presidency. The three-day Senate impasse ended Wednesday when Majority Member Senator Chiz Escudero entered the plenary hall, joined minority senators already there, and gave the chamber it needed to move against its own leadership. A roll call was made, quorum was declared, and all chamber positions were declared vacant, clearing the way for a reorganization. The Senate President pro tempore post went to Senator Sherwin Gutchalian, who immediately became the presiding officer. New committee chairmanships were assigned among members of the new majority. All these events are being disputed.

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0: Okay, we got headlines, everybody. The headlines. Get them here. Roller coaster rider is banned from Six Flags for life.
1: Oh, no.
2: Dear.
0: I wonder what you have to do to get banned for life from that place. How about this one? Drunk driver claimed he had the blood of Christ in his veins.
1: Oh, my.
0: That makes sense. That is awful. Okay, we're going to get through that. We're going to have a lot more fun, so stick around. More fun with Ammon, Dave, and Aaron is

0: Oh, we got some crazy headlines and hot off the top news here. So
1: crazy.
0: This is fun with Am and Davo and Aaron. We're going to get to those headlines right away. But first, I want to talk a little bit about this whole thing about getting stuck beside, you know, the magician on the plane.
1: Right.
0: Yeah, yeah. There's other really bad people you can get stuck by on a plane.
2: Oh,
0: right? Is it you that takes your shoes off all the time right before takeoff?
1: Oh, my gosh. That happened to me one, honestly.
0: Did it? And then Amanda loves it sitting beside me when I break out the egg salad sandwiches.
1: Tuna. Could you pick a smellier food?
2: Yeah, no doubt.
1: Oh, golly.
0: Oh, there's lots. So we're going to talk about it throughout the show. But right now, we're going to get back to part two of Hot Off the Top News because we got some headlines. How about this one here? Roller coaster rider banned from Six Flags for life.
2: How does that happen?
0: It was a media influencer. Social media influencer. It's been banned for life from all Six Flags parks, not just one, after filming himself eating Chicken McNuggets on the Millennium Force roller coaster at Cedar Point in Ohio.
1: Ohio.
0: Alan Farrell accepted a challenge to eat 10 nuggets while riding the coaster, which reaches speeds of 93 miles per hour and heights of 310 feet.
2: Park
0: officials called the stunt a serious safety risk, absolutely, noting that food and other loose items are prohibited on rides. Somebody get an eye, in the eye with a nugget,
1: right?
0: Farrell also failed the challenge, eating only 7 of the 10 nuggets.
2: If you're going to eat while you're influenced, take out bowling.
1: No doubt.
2: Come on.
1: That's a way easier sport.
0: That's good. Okay, how about this one here? A drunk driver claimed he had the blood of Christ in his veins. In New Zealand, there was a man who was pulled over after swerving all over the road, claiming he had alcohol consumed. Now, he shouldn't count because it was actually the blood of Christ that he consumed. So the 53-year-old man was pulled over Saturday evening in Dunedin. That's not in Florida. That's where we were. Uh-huh. But this one apparently is in New Zealand. There's a Dunedin. So he was on the southeastern coast of New Zealand in a South Island. He underwent breath testing and blew an alcohol level 3 times over the legal limit.
1: Oh, no.
0: He told police the alcohol he consumed was altar wine. He drank at mass and should not count because it was the blood of Christ.
2: Wow. So Jesus really did take the wheel.
1: I surrender.
0: I think I'm going to create a drink of my own called Sangria de Cristo. Okay, those are your headlines for today. We are going to move on. We've got some trivia reveal coming up. Three questions. You get to play along with us. Come up with your own answers. We'll see if anybody wins today. So make sure you're back with us for more fun with Am and Davo and Aaron.

0: favorite game show, it's time for the Trivia Reveal. But first, here's a word from our sponsor.
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0: Okay, let's get to the questions here on the Trivia Reveal.
2: Time to smile.
0: Everybody listening to the show, you could play along too. Don't be shy, okay?
2: Let's start with this first
0: one here. 8 out of 10 people surveyed would rather give up watching TV, shopping, and their cell phone.
2: Come on.
0: What is it?
3: How about a dry basement?
2: Aaron's got a little flood problem happening. I think there's an inside joke on that one. It's not very funny.
0: Inside story with the
2: funny
0: flooding.
2: Funny to us.
0: I think Amanda might have an answer on this one, too, and I kind of like your answer. What is it?
2: Endless cash.
0: I'll give it all up
2: if I could just have some money.
0: Love the endless cash. Yeah. Yeah, okay.
2: Although, I guess if I can't shop, then what good is money?
0: Well, I might rethink that. You know what? There's a little bit of yap-crastinating going on right now. I just had to point that out. It's very rare that Amanda does it.
2: I know.
0: I have an answer here, and it's a two-part joke answer. The first part is intravenously fed chocolate into my veins for life.
2: Ooh.
0: Okay, so I'd give all that up for that.
2: Okay.
0: Now, when I was looking this up, I wanted to make sure I was spelling intravenously correct, and so I looked it up on Google, and Google AI warned me that intravenously feeding yourself chocolate may not be good for your health.
3: Don't do it.
2: That's a good test.
0: I love that. Okay, and the actual answer is a flat tummy.
3: Ooh, that's true.
0: My tummy's flat. My tummy's flat.
2: It's just flat.
0: Yeah, flat on one angle. That's right. All right, let's go to number two here. If you're going to break your diet, 1/3 of dieters surveyed said this is the food that will actually convince you to break it. So what is it?
3: Grandma's cooking.
2: Oh, yeah.
3: I surrender.
0: That is a good answer. Yeah. I wish I had that one. Okay, and then Amanda, you have one?
2: Well, ice cream.
0: I eat ice cream
2: every day, so it breaks my diet every day.
0: And I said my wife's special lime flavored nachos.
2: Oh, that's not very funny because those were disgusting.
0: The actual answer is, no surprise, pizza.
3: That's true.
0: Okay, and then we've got the final question. You'll drop 1.3 pounds this year if you can cut this out of your diet. What is it?
3: How about the french fries that come with everything?
2: Big time french fries.
0: That's a big one. And then Amanda, you've got an answer.
2: Mixed up with vodka.
0: Okay.
2: You just cut that out, then you're not giving it up.
0: You mean like the lemon
2: a
0: with
2: soda,
0: the vodka?
2: The cranberry, you know, there's some pasta. Okay. I make a lot of vodka pasta.
0: You don't. Is that why you're secretly drunk all the time?
2: What?
0: I didn't even realize. All right, how about this answer here? The theater popcorn with peanut M&Ms in them.
2: Ooh, yeah.
0: Oh, mixing them up. Mm. Oh, boy, that sounds good. Well, none of those are the answer. The actual answer is cream and sugar in your coffee.
2: Really? I will never give it up.
0: Yeah.
3: 1.3?
0: Well, it's only 1.3 pounds, so who cares?
2: Yeah,
0: Just keep having it. Okay, that's it, guys. That's your trivia reveal. We are going to be back in just a little bit because Amanda's taking over. She's got her
2: Modern Seinfeld.
0: Come back.

Breaking news. Seven vampires, under a red notice for breaking a major taboo, have been spotted moving openly through the city. Despite repeated efforts by the VPU, the group continues to stay one step ahead. Let's take a look at the footage.

0: Now, what's happening on Fun with Em and Dave on Aaron?
1: Now.
0: Well, we're going to have a lot of fun on this one because
1: this is one
0: of my favorite segments throughout the week. But before we get to it, I need to ask you, Aaron, like these flights that we take, to get to work all the time.
1: Mm-hmm.
0: The worst people that you can get stuck beside on an airplane.
1: Yeah, those parents with screaming toddlers that are just kicking the seat and they don't seem to worry.
2: And they don't care.
0: I can't stand that. I'm sorry to all the parents and all the kids who are probably don't even know what they're doing wrong.
1: but they tune it out.
3: You're doing wrong.
0: Yeah. I can't stand that. So yeah, that's another worst type of person to get stuck behind. A kid.
1: Oh. Yeah.
0: You darn kids. Okay, well, why don't we get on now with this segment that, we got a great baseline theme for us. It may not match what the actual show is, but Amanda, you like to do your baseline. I think a baseline is more boom, boom, boom, ba-doom, boom, boom, boom. It's time for Modern Seinfeld. Okay, if Seinfeld still existed today,
1: it'd be great.
2: I wish.
0: It would be incredible, especially if these kind of things happened. Amanda?
2: Okay, here's one. Jerry waves at somebody across the street, but the person doesn't wave back.
0: Okay.
2: Now, Jerry can't tell if they saw him or not.
0: Right.
2: Are they rude?
0: Yeah.
2: George starts keeping track of successful and failed waves.
0: Okay.
2: Elaine waves at the wrong person and accidentally starts up a friendship. Oh, that happened to me.
3: Of course.
2: And Kramer creates a ranking system for neighborhood waivers.
0: Okay.
2: Are they good? Are they bad? Okay, how about another one?
0: Yeah.
2: All right. Jerry gets seated at the worst table in the restaurant.
0: Okay.
2: And he notices the best table sits empty all night. Why is it in there?
0: Wow.
2: George pretends to know the owner to get the best spot.
0: Okay.
2: Elaine gets the good table by accident and tries to keep it a secret from the others.
0: Yes.
2: And Kramer becomes a freelance table negotiator.
3: Oh, of course he does.
2: Always doing something.
0: That's awesome. Pretty great. Yeah. I love that. Okay, there's your modern Seinfeld. If Seinfeld existed today, it may come back. They may come to us.
1: Oh,
3: they have negotiations.
2: They're going to hear this and say, hey, we love your ideas.
0: Exactly. A whole new series is spawned. Okay, we are going to have a little bit of a break here, though. And after we come back here, we are going to do what? What is it?
2: I'm going to say it. It's some daily music news.
1: Oh,
0: that's right.
2: Come on back for it.

0: 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OPM Kaibigan.
1: President Marcos called on senators to get back to work as the impasse between the Senate majority and minority blocs had already stalled the passage of important measures. As the other branches of government continued to work, the public is witnessing a Senate leadership in disarray, the president said. Opposition coalition Tindig Pilipinas and rights groups filed an obstruction of justice complaint against Senate President Alan Peter Cayetano, Senator Robin Hood Padilla, and suspended Senate Sergeant-at-Arms Mau Aplasca over the escape of Senator Ronald Bato de la Rosa from custody last month. Cayetano placed De La Rosa under so-called Senate protective custody on May 11th, after the latter suddenly surfaced at the Senate after 6 months of absence to help install the former to the Senate presidency. The three-day Senate impasse ended Wednesday when majority member Senator Chiz Escudero entered the plenary hall, joined minority senators already there, and gave the chamber it needed to move against its own leadership. A roll call was made, quorum was declared, and all chamber positions were declared vacant, clearing the way for a reorganization. The Senate President pro tempore post went to Senator Sherwin Gutchalian, who immediately became the presiding officer. New committee chairmanships were assigned among members of the new majority. All these events are being disputed.

0: So in all seriousness, I am a music guy.
1: Absolutely
0: love music. So my favorite thing in the whole world is music. Favorite thing in the whole world is my wife singing music. That's what my favorite thing in the world is. So this is a very exciting segment for me, especially because I get to sing along with my wife right here on Fun
2: exciting.
0: With Am and Davo and Aaron. It's time for the Daily Music News.
1: All right. So we haven't heard from this gal in a while, Taylor Swift. The upcoming Toy Story 5 movie just got more exciting.
0: Yep.
1: After some teasing last week, she announced she recorded a new song for the film called I Knew It, I Knew You.
0: Can I pretend like I know, like just take a guess at what it sounds like?
1: Sure.
0: Yeah. I knew it, I knew you, I knew it, I knew
2: along
0: you.
2: Along those lines.
0: Like that.
2: Yeah.
0: What it something, yeah. I think it's going to sound like that.
1: She revealed 3 CD singles featuring different versions of the song. Regular piano acoustic. It arrives on Friday, so
0: look out for that.
1: Dion, Aaron,
2: yes,
1: your gal,
2: my girl.
1: She has added 10 dates to her comeback run in Paris due to overwhelming demand.
2: Incredible.
1: The additional shows will be for previously registered fans who were unable to secure tickets. Wonderful.
0: For my show.
2: You're great, Dave.
1: Her show this fall. The new dates are set for May 2027, and they bring her Paris residency to a total of 26 performances.
2: Tickets,
0: even if it was your birthday next year.
2: Watch me now.
1: The Police drummer, Stuart Copeland, is getting ready to launch.
0: What, into space?
1: Have I said too much? The Police, Hollywood, and Other Adventures.
0: Other Adventures, here we come.
1: It's a spoken word tour described as an evening of conversation with Copeland that will include photos, videos, with a Q&A. Copeland, quote, I just breeze in at 5 o'clock, tell them some fun stories, and get lots of laughs.
0: Oh, it is funny.
1: I guess just like Dave.
0: Yeah.
1: All right.
0: Okay, I have a question for you guys. Out of the 3 people that you mentioned in the Daily Music News.
1: Can you name one of them, Dave?
0: Out of the 3 people that you mentioned in the Daily Music News, which one would be the worst to sit by right beside on a long flight?
2: Taylor Swift. Everybody would be talking to her. That's probably true.
0: Which one would you want to sit beside?
1: Celine.
0: Yeah.
2: We got things to talk about.
0: Okay, there we go. Thank you very much, Amanda. There was your Daily Music News. And Aaron's going to be in charge next. He wants all the attention.
2: That's right. Spotlight. It's all about me and joke of the day.
0: Yeah, spotlight's on him next on Fun with Am and Davo and Aaron.

0: Welcome back, my lovely people.
1: Welcome.
2: Have some fun.
0: Fun with Am and Dave and Aaron, and we got the whole crew here ready to take off on the flights.
1: Take off, eh?
0: That's Canadian. That is true Canadian right there. We need to talk about, before we get to the official joke here, we need to talk about the joke of the people who you sit by on the plane. Amanda, I'm sure you got some other ideas here of types of people that you absolutely can't stand.
1: The people who are clipping their fingernails. Ooh. 30,000 feet.
0: Are they flicking them
1: everywhere?
0: Oh, they are.
1: Oh my gosh! Yeah,
0: I think I remember something hitting me in the back of the head or something like that.
1: Gross.
0: Oh no, that was me flicking into the back of somebody else's head.
1: Yeah,
0: that's right.
1: Probably.
0: I'm just trying to
1: use this as a platform to tell you to stop doing it.
2: Oh, you guys are gross.
0: Okay, well, Aaron, you want to take over?
2: Absolutely, Aaron. Joke of the day, because you guys are making me sick.
0: Sunshine is shining down on you. Spotlight is lighting up bright. And now it's time for Aaron to tell us his joke of the day.
2: A guy goes to a psychologist that he's currently seeing.
0: Okay.
2: He says, I had a weird dream this morning. Yeah. I saw my mother, but then I saw that she had your face.
1: Ooh.
2: It was so weird that I woke up and couldn't get back to sleep. So I got up and made myself some breakfast.
1: Yeah.
0: Okay.
2: Slice of toast and came straight here. Can you tell me the meaning of my dream? The psychologist says, one slice of toast? You call that a breakfast?
0: Oh, jeez.
1: So acting like his mom? Is that what?
2: And then she will bill you.
1: Yeah.
0: Okay, well, there you go. That is the Thursday joke.
1: Ooh.
0: And wasn't quite as good as the Wednesday joke.
2: You sure love that Wednesday joke.
0: That Wednesday joke was pretty good.
2: Hang on for tomorrow's joke.
0: Okay.
2: I've got a good one.
0: Okay, or it's going downhill. Okay, we'll find out when we get back here. Of course, we've got to get to our next segment, which we're going to get a little bit more serious now.
2: Oh.
0: This is one that Aaron loves to do because, you know, the history of your car accident, near-death experience, and now having the opportunity to, you know, continue to live, do a radio show.
2: Isn't
0: of all
2: crazy?
0: Things. Do a radio show to spread your message of inspiration. So you've got what coming up next?
2: Aaron's inspirational moment coming on.

Welcome back to Fun with Adam and Dave on Aaron. I'm Aaron, and I have a story. When I was 25, I was in a life-threatening car accident when somebody T-boned me. I was in a coma for 2 months, suffered permanent brain damage, along with already having dyslexia. Now, many years later, I'm inspiring people through laughter and inspirational stories. Thanks for joining me for Aaron's Inspirational Moments. Here's one of those stories. 21 years ago, my life was incredibly fragile. I didn't know what the future would hold, but I always held on to one thing, hope. And looking back now, I realize something powerful. Most of us already know what we want. We want happiness. We want meaningful relationships. We want purpose. We want beautiful memories. The problem isn't lack of vision. The problem is that we think those things are so far away. We convince ourselves that the success, healing, joy, or fulfillment is somewhere that is in the distant future. But what if that is the greatest lie of life? What if you're one conversation away from breakthrough, one new friendship away from a new opportunity, one decision from changing the direction of your life? The biggest transformations rarely happen all at once. They happen one small step at a time. Sometimes we become so focused on how far we still have to go that we completely miss the progress we've already made. We overlook the 1% improvement, the small victory, the lesson learned, the courage it took just to keep moving forward. And here's something else I've learned. The things that you struggle through don't disqualify you. They qualify you. Your setbacks, failures, disappointment, and hardship may become the very thing that allows you to help someone else one day. The pain you survive can become the hope for someone else that they need. Don't spend your life looking backwards. Don't let your past become the operating system for your future. Create a new version. Stay curious. Stay hopeful. Take one more step. Make one more call. Have one more conversation. Give life one more chance. Because sometimes one more day, one more decision, one more act of courage can change everything. Living is worth the cost. Survive your best life. Thanks for joining me for Aaron's Inspirational Moment. I look forward to sharing another moment next week. Now stay tuned for more fun with Adam and Dave and me, Aaron.

0: Welcome back to
1: the
0: show.
1: Let's light it up.
0: This is Fun with Em and Davo and Aaron, and now we have Amanda taking over again. I want to ask you a question here. Do you actually ever use or utilize your own DIY advice on these segments?
2: Obviously. That's why I talk about it. That's what I've been doing.
0: That's why
2: Don't spoil the illusion, Dave.
0: Okay. Yes, she does, and she does a great job of it. Okay, why don't we get on with some of that DIY advice, because it's Thursday on this segment that we like to call
1: Mandatainment.
0: What do you got there,
2: all
0: Amanda?
2: All right, well, today we're going to talk about roof leaks.
1: I found a basement that leaks.
2: There we go, yeah.
0: So not the roof. The roof. The roof is on fire.
2: No, it's not that one. It's definitely not. Yeah. We got a roof leak, obviously, in our ceiling, and it's just one of those tiny drips that appears during a big rainstorm, which we just had. Yeah. Aaron, you know
1: that. For the last 3 days.
2: That's right. And it's not the water feature I was really looking for to make the house a feng shui. No. So I know a professional roofer would know what to do, but I have been on this DIY sort of kick, and I thought, hey, watch a couple of videos. You can do it. You got this, girl.
0: You can do it.
2: Okay, so first, step one, investigate the roof, okay? You got to go outside.
0: Yes.
2: You got to grab a ladder. You got to head up to the roof. Mm. Well, I am afraid of heights, so I never got past the second rung on the ladder.
0: That's right.
2: And decided, no, I can address this from the inside, where it is dry and safe and close to the ground.
0: Yeah.
2: So the internet said I'd see the obvious damage. There's a hole in my roof. I can see it.
0: Yeah.
2: But what I didn't really know is where it was coming from. I decided I would just cover it up. So,
1: out of sight, out of mind.
2: That's right.
0: This is DIY.
2: So you get this like roof sealant. Sounds pretty simple. It is not. It said apply generously. I did.
1: But
2: too much? That made it all over my hands. It was gooping down onto the floor. All the broken pieces, because our ceiling is plaster, not drywall.
0: Oh, is that how the floor got sealed as well?
2: Good.
0: I like this.
2: All the little broken pieces were crumbling apart because it got wet and I didn't wait for it to dry properly. So I'm just trying to like adhere it all in one big clump. I put a couple, you know, pieces of masking tape up there and hold it all together.
0: Mm-hmm.
2: And, you know, took a deep breath.
0: Okay.
2: Hopefully that'll work, right?
1: Yeah, usually does.
2: So I, you know, get down off of my little step stool and I think, okay, here's the true test. It's starting to rain again.
0: Yeah.
2: Holding my breath, looking at the ceiling, not seeing any drips.
0: Yeah.
2: Not seeing any drips.
0: Yeah.
2: But when I look over to the left, there's a whole new waterfall coming down the wall. I've just diverted the leak.
0: Oh.
2: And so now, you know, the beauty of DIY roofing is that I guess it never ends. You just have to just continue to patch and hope for the best and wait for the sun to shine.
0: You eventually get good at it.
2: I guess, maybe.
1: One day the sun will shine.
2: Yeah.
1: And then
2: I'll forget about it until next year when we have another hurricane.
0: Sure, it always shines there, Aaron, but not through our roof and through our ceiling. Okay?
2: Well, I can almost see the sunshine through the ceiling now.
0: We weren't intending to put a sunroof on the roof of the house.
1: Yeah. But it makes all the difference.
2: Yeah, it sure does.
0: Oh, goodness. Okay.
2: All right. Well, that was it.
0: Thanks.
2: I didn't really learn anything, and I'm sure you didn't either, but what happened.
0: But you know what? We're going to take this advice from you, and we are never going to apply it.
2: That's right. So. Hire the professionals, people.
0: Sounds like that's what the advice is. Okay, guess what? We've got some random funny things coming up next, so we're going to talk about our pets, our dogs and cats.
2: Yeah, we love our kittens.
0: They have pet peeves as well. So we're going to talk about their pet peeves. Okay, coming up next on Fun with Em and Davo and Aaron.

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1: President Marcos called on senators to get back to work as the impasse between the Senate majority and minority blocs had already stalled the passage of important measures. As the other branches of government continued to work, the public is witnessing a Senate leadership in disarray, the president said. Opposition coalition Tindig Pilipinas and rights groups filed an obstruction of justice complaint against Senate President Alan Peter Cayetano, Senator Robin Hood Padilla, and suspended Senate Sergeant at Arms Mao Aplasca over the escape of Senator Ronald Bato de la Rosa from custody last month. Cayetano placed De La Rosa under so-called Senate protective custody on May 11th, after the latter suddenly surfaced at the Senate after 6 months of absence to help install the former to the Senate presidency. The three-day Senate impasse ended Wednesday when majority member Senator Chiz Escudero entered the plenary hall, joined minority senators already there, and gave the chamber it needed to move against its own leadership. A roll call was made, quorum was declared, and all chamber positions were declared vacant, clearing the way for a reorganization. The Senate President pro tempore post went to Senator Sherwin Gutchalian, who immediately became the presiding officer. New committee chairmanships were assigned among members of the new majority. All these events are being disputed.

0: The fun is back right
1: Howdy,
0: here
1: sunshine.
0: On Fun with Em and Dave and Aaron. And before we get started with random funny things, we got a couple things we got to talk about, but they need to be sponsored.
2: This program is made possible in part by a grant from Flintstein Vitamins. They're kosher.
0: Oh, I get it.
1: Ooh.
0: So in other words, I'm not allowed to have those vitamins then. Okay, I get it. Yeah, thanks a lot.
3: I don't think that's what that means.
0: I think that's what that means, yeah.
3: No.
0: Dave's not allowed.
1: Chocolate.
0: How about we talk about some random funny things right now? But before we do that, Aaron, I'm going to swing back to you here. Our theme of the show. We've been talking about those the worst people that you can sit beside on a long flight. So have you got any other ideas there of people that you don't like to sit beside?
1: Yeah, how about that person that is aggressively coughing and sick and just won't stop?
3: Ooh, yeah.
0: Especially
3: when they say, oh, don't worry, it's only allergies.
1: Oh, come on.
0: Yeah, right.
3: I doubt it.
1: Contagious,
0: trying to make everybody feel better. Okay. That's a good example of one. I remember also that I was sitting beside somebody who was watching stuff. They had no headphones.
3: Right.
0: And so they're watching this movie off their iPad or their computer or something like that. And they got the volume up on their computer.
3: It's
0: no
3: blasting,
0: headphones.
3: Right? Yeah.
0: And I'm trying to sleep beside them. Of course, I was laying on their... I stretched myself right out and had my feet on their lap. So they didn't like me either. So that's okay. We are going to get to the random funny things that we like to talk about in these random funny things. Well, we have pets. We all have pets, right?
3: We sure do.
0: And those
1: three
0: pets,
1: those
0: pets have pet peeves. So we're going to talk about the pet peeves from pets that we have and the pets that don't like these things because they're pet peeves and they are people who leave the toilet lid down.
3: That's right.
0: Drink out of that toilet if the lid's down.
3: That's right.
0: And I say to him, well, then learn how to open up the lid there, dog. Okay, how about this next one, Amanda? Another pet peeve.
3: How about when people talk to me in that

0: 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OPM Kaibigan.
1: President Marcos called on senators to get back to work as the impasse between the Senate majority and minority blocs had already stalled the passage of important measures. As the other branches of government continued to work, the public is witnessing a Senate leadership in disarray, the president said. Opposition coalition Tindig Pilipinas and rights groups filed an obstruction of justice complaint against Senate President Alan Peter Cayetano, Senator Robin Hood Padilla, and suspended Senate Sergeant-at-Arms Mau Aplasca over the escape of Senator Ronald Bato de la Rosa from custody last month. Cayetano placed De La Rosa under so-called Senate protective custody on May 11th, after the latter suddenly surfaced at the Senate after 6 months of absence to help install the former to the Senate presidency. The three-day Senate impasse ended Wednesday when Majority Member Senator Chiz Escudero entered the plenary hall, joined minority senators already there, and gave the chamber it needed to move against its own leadership. A roll call was made, quorum was declared, and all chamber positions were declared vacant, clearing the way for a reorganization. The Senate President pro tempore post went to Senator Sherwin Gutchalian, who immediately became the presiding officer. New committee chairmanships were assigned among members of the new majority. All these events are being disputed.

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2: President Marcos called on senators to get back to work as the impasse between the Senate majority and minority blocs had already stalled the passage of important measures. As the other branches of government continued to work, the public is witnessing a Senate leadership in disarray, the president said. Opposition coalition Tindig Pilipinas and rights groups filed an obstruction of justice complaint against Senate President Alan Peter Cayetano, Senator Robin Hood Padilla, and suspended Senate Sergeant-at-Arms Mau Aplasca over the escape of Senator Ronald Bato de la Rosa from custody last month. Cayetano placed De La Rosa under so-called Senate protective custody on May 11th, after the latter suddenly surfaced at the Senate after 6 months of absence to help install the former to the Senate presidency. The three-day Senate impasse ended Wednesday when majority member Senator Chiz Escudero entered the plenary hall, joined minority senators already there, and gave the chamber it needed to move against its own leadership. A roll call was made, quorum was declared, and all chamber positions were declared vacant, clearing the way for a reorganization. The Senate President pro tempore post went to Senator Sherwin Gutchalian, who immediately became the presiding officer. New committee chairmanships were assigned among members of the new majority. All these events are being disputed.

And now, another hour of the world's lushest love songs, live from downtown Birmingham, UK. Broadcasting topless with no safety net. Here he is, LB. This is the Thursday Night Chill Out Zone.

Hello, welcome along. It's only little LB here at the end of your Thursday. Welcome to the Chill Out Zone. If you don't mind, I'm just going to have a bit of a tinkle here.

hope you had a great day in the summer sun. Temperatures coming down a little bit, aren't they? But there's rumours of big temperatures coming. I'll tell you more in the second hour of the show. Here's our survey said for tonight. 25% of women do this. Well, they do it more on holiday or always on holiday, but rarely at home. Let me run that past you again. 25% of women do this on holiday, but rarely at home. What is it? I'll give you the answer before the end of the show. This is Mariah. She's on fire. Always be my baby.

Warning, the Chill Out Zone is Certificate 18. Discretion is advised. Although that's never stopped Lazy B. The Chill Out Zone with LB.

management here at the Chill Out Zone had a very difficult decision to make. They could either employ a top-rated radio personality, or they could take a long and relaxing holiday in the Mediterranean. Let's just say they've got a cracking tan. And you've got LB.

Are you happy when you're in the car, you know, you shut the door, put the radio on, everything seems better. 4 in 10 drivers say their car is their happy place. Somewhere to switch off, think straight, or stick on a podcast without anyone interrupting. More than half say driving gives them a proper sense of independence, and a third of them even take the long way home to stay behind the wheel a bit longer. I've done that. That sunny weather, quiet roads, and a good playlist are the top things that make a drive feel good.

Got to tease, we're also talking about barbecues in the last hour of the show. Have you been to any good Barbies or not? I love a good Barbie, but I'm not the man that I used to be. I don't eat as much, so I don't know, maybe it won't be as fun anymore as it was. But it's still always good, isn't it? And are you good at Barbies as well? I can give you some information and tips and tricks and stuff like that. All coming up, okay? Stay there.

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Also, come and meet LB's Monkeys. We're there right now. DJLazyB.com.

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1: President Marcos called on senators to get back to work as the impasse between the Senate majority and minority blocs had already stalled the passage of important measures. As the other branches of government continued to work, the public is witnessing a Senate leadership in disarray, the president said. Opposition coalition Tindig Pilipinas and rights groups filed an obstruction of justice complaint against Senate President Alan Peter Cayetano, Senator Robin Hood Padilla, and suspended Senate Sergeant-at-Arms Mau Aplasca over the escape of Senator Ronald Bato de la Rosa from custody last month. Cayetano placed de la Rosa under so-called Senate protective custody on May 11th, after the latter suddenly surfaced at the Senate after 6 months of absence to help install the former to the Senate presidency. The three-day Senate impasse ended Wednesday when majority member Senator Chiz Escudero entered the plenary hall, joined minority senators already there, and gave the chamber it needed to move against its own leadership. A roll call was made, quorum was declared, and all chamber positions were declared vacant, clearing the way for a reorganization. The Senate President pro tempore post went to Senator Sherwin Gutchalian, who immediately became the presiding officer. New committee chairmanships were assigned among members of the new majority. All these events are being disputed.
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Whoa, whoa, whoa, calm down. It's getting carried away. After the love has gone, earth, wind and fire. Welcome to Second Hour, by the way. We're talking about dirty barbecues this hour. Oh, look at you. You mucky pup. This is Lily Allen, by the way.

Bill Medley, Jennifer Warnes. I've had the time of my life. I could dance like that years ago. Barbecue. Is your barbecue dirty? People say that dirt adds flavour. This is what they say. And that flames kill off the bacteria. But really, they're dangerous health risks as well. This is according to experts. I mean, what do they know? A lazy approach to barbecuing, including not checking the internal temperature of the meat or just scraping the grill clean, could put people in danger. It's true. A dirty grill is not a badge of honour. You're not right. It's a serious health risk. So sort yourselves out. I mean, not you personally. You're okay. It's just the others. You know what I mean? Here's to

It wouldn't be this show if we didn't talk about food. Fish and chips, it's a nation's favourite pub grub. People just love it. And they love having it in the boozer as well. It's the best place. A study found that 75% of us said the food is the most important part of social gathering. I love it. In the beer garden, cold cider and fish and chips.

0: Warning. The Chill Out Zone is certificate 18. Discretion is advised. Although that's never stopped Lazy B. The Chill Out Zone with LB.
1: One, two.

Have you got kids? Right, this is important because summer apparently should include 5 pool parties, 3 road trips and 5 trips to the beach. A survey of parents and their children asked what their ideal summer would be. On average, kids want 8 hours of playtime a day, 3 trips to the amusement park, 5 new toys, and 91% of parents said they're going to do the very best to make it a special summer for their little one as well. Okay.

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Also, come and meet LB's Monkeys. We're there right now. 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

The management here at the Chill Out Zone had a very difficult decision to make. They could either employ a top-rated radio personality, or they could take a long and relaxing holiday in the Mediterranean. Let's just say they've got a cracking tan. And you've got LB.

Do you mind if I tell you the answer to our survey said? 25% of women do this on holiday, but rarely at home. What is it? I'm the same. Read a book. You do it on the plane. You do it when you're kind of naked sunbathing, don't you? It's true. Try not to think about that for a moment. Get it from your mind. This is nice. Butterflies at the Chill Out Zone.

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Listen, I've got to go. Completely out of time. Thank you for your company tonight and all this week on the Chill Out Zone. I'm back on Sunday Night Live from 10, and I'll see you next week on the Chill Out Zone, late from 10. Good night. God bless. Much love. Have a lovely weekend. Please stay safe and hydrated. All right. Tra.

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1: President Marcos called on senators to get back to work as the impasse between the Senate majority and minority blocs had already stalled the passage of important measures. As the other branches of government continued to work, the public is witnessing a Senate leadership in disarray, the president said. Opposition coalition Tindig Pilipinas and rights groups filed an obstruction of justice complaint against Senate President Alan Peter Cayetano, Senator Robin Hood Padilla, and suspended Senate Sergeant-at-Arms Mau Aplasca over the escape of Senator Ronald Bato de la Rosa from custody last month. Cayetano placed De La Rosa under so-called Senate protective custody on May 11th, after the latter suddenly surfaced at the Senate after 6 months of absence to help install the former to the Senate presidency. The three-day Senate impasse ended Wednesday when majority member Senator Chiz Escudero entered the plenary hall, joined minority senators already there, and gave the chamber it needed to move against its own leadership. A roll call was made, quorum was declared, and all chamber positions were declared vacant, clearing the way for a reorganization. The Senate President pro tempore post went to Senator Sherwin Gutchalian, who immediately became the presiding officer. New committee chairmanships were assigned among members of the new majority. All these events are being disputed.

0: It's the Thursday show, everybody.
1: Holy moly.
0: Welcome. Did you guys get a good sleep? I hope you did.
2: I'm still sleeping, actually.
0: Well, you're still sleeping, really? Okay. Well, you know what? Nobody knows this, but we have to fly into the studio every single day.
2: Oh, the commute is terrible.
0: It's awful. And so I, you know, my arms are getting tired every time.
1: Oh, my goodness.
0: You know that joke? Okay. Well, I got another one for you.
2: Yeah.
0: I got another one for you. I want to thank everybody who's tuned into the only radio crew who always gets stuck beside a magician on a long flight, who keeps asking us, can he cut us in thirds?
2: Oh, wasn't that was really great?
0: Annoying. I thought it was halves. These magicians are evolving now, and maybe it's because there's three of us. I don't know.
2: Yeah.
0: Anyway.
2: Watch me pull a rabbit out of these peanuts.
1: Oh my gosh, I wasn't sure what was going to be said there.
0: I wasn't
1: there.
0: Sure either. Okay. Oh yeah, let's talk about what's going on the show today. Of course, we've got hot off the top news coming up right away. We got the trivia reveal. Everybody can play along with us.
1: Ooh,
0: we've got questions on that one.
1: Hey, it's Thursday. So it's modern science. And then I've got some updates, of course, on Taylor Swift. Haven't talked about her for a long time.
0: Oh, that's so unfortunate.
1: Nothing in the news about her, I guess. Celine Dion and the Police drummer.
0: Ooh. Police drummer?
1: Yeah.
2: And then I've got a guy that goes to see a psychologist.
0: I thought it was a psychiatrist.
1: Oh, one of the
2: you
1: other.
2: You say psychiatrist, I say psychologist.
0: Oh, okay. Okay.
2: And then I've got some inspiring words for all my friends.
1: Oh, I love it when you do that. Nice. Well, then I'm going to bring us down with some mandatainment DIY.
0: Oh, I love it. Oh, my goodness. Well, I wonder what we're going to be talking about with DIY today. Because I'm going to be the one who's DIYing it.
1: I know.
0: I got something today, you guys. I want to talk about pet peeves for pets.
1: Oh,
0: like
1: really?
0: Like a dog's pet peeve.
1: Okay.
0: A cat's pet peeve.
1: Okay.
0: Yeah.
1: Okay.
0: And then, what else?
2: And then I've got my traffic report.
0: That's right.
1: Great.
0: You got the traffic report today. Okay. And we'll leave it as a surprise.
2: It's going to be a good one.
0: Then we're going to, of course, have the good news segment and the trivia preview and all the fun. And starting with, like I said, hot off the top news.
3: It's weird. The weird and wacky news.
0: Okay, we got headlines, everybody. The headlines. Get them here. Roller coaster rider is banned from Six Flags for life.
1: Oh, no.
2: Dear.
0: I wonder what you have to do to get banned for life from that place. How about this one? Drunk driver claimed he had the blood of Christ in his veins.
2: Oh, my. That makes sense.
0: That is awful. Okay, we're going to get through that. We're going to have a lot more fun, so stick around. More fun with Am and Davo and Aaron is coming up. OBM.

0: We got some crazy headlines and hot off the top news here. So
1: this
0: is fun with Am and Davo and Aaron. We're going to get to those headlines right away. But first, I want to talk a little bit about this whole thing about getting stuck beside, you know, the magician on the plane.
1: Right.
0: Yeah, yeah. There's other really bad people you can get stuck by on a plane.
2: Oh,
0: right? Is it you that takes your shoes off all the time right before takeoff?
1: Oh my gosh, that happened to me one, honestly.
0: And then Amanda loves it sitting beside me when I break out the egg salad.

0: sandwiches.
1: Tuna. Could you pick a smellier food?
2: Yeah, no doubt.
1: Oh, golly.
2: Oh, there's lots. So we're going to talk about it throughout the show. But right now, we're going to get back to part two of Hot Off the Top News because we got some headlines. How about this one here? Roller Coaster Rider banned from Six Flags for Life.
3: How does and that happen?
2: It was because it was a media influencer. That's why.
3: Social media influencer.
2: It's been banned for life from all Six Flags parks, not just one, after filming himself eating Chicken McNuggets on the Millennium Force roller coaster at Cedar Point in Ohio. Alan Farrell accepted a challenge to eat 10 nuggets while riding the coaster, which reaches speeds of 93 miles per hour and heights of 310 feet.
3: Park officials
2: called the stunt a serious safety risk, absolutely, noting that food and other loose items are prohibited on rides. Somebody get an eye with, you know, in the eye with a nugget,
3: right?
2: Farrell also failed the challenge, eating only 7 of the 10 nuggets.
3: If you're going to eat while you're influenced, take out bowling.
1: No doubt.
3: Come on.
1: That's a way easier sport.
2: Yeah. That's good. Okay, how about this one here? A drunk driver claimed he had the blood of Christ in his veins. In New Zealand, there was a man who was pulled over after swerving all over the road, claiming he had alcohol consumed. Now, he shouldn't count because it was actually the blood of Christ that he consumed. So the 53-year-old man was pulled over Saturday evening in Dunedin. That's not in Florida. That's where we were. But this one apparently is in New Zealand. There's a Dunedin. So he was on the southeastern coast of New Zealand in a South Island. He underwent breath testing and blew an alcohol level 3 times over the legal limit.
1: Oh, no.
2: He told police the alcohol he consumed was altar wine. He drank at mass and should not count because it was the blood of Christ.
3: Wow. So Jesus really did take the wheel.
1: Take the wheel, Jesus.
2: I surrender. I think I'm going to create a drink of my own called Sangria de Cristo. That's
1: there
2: what I'm
1: doing.
2: Yeah. Yeah. Okay, those are your headlines for today. We are going to move on. We've got some trivia reveal coming up.
3: Ooh.
2: 3 questions. You get to play along with us. Come up with your own answers. We'll see if anybody wins today. So make sure you're back with us for more fun with Ammon, Davo, and Aaron.

0: 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But first, here's a word from our sponsor.
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0: Okay, let's get to the questions here on the trivia reveal.
2: Time to smile.
0: Everybody listening to the show, you can play along too. Don't be shy, okay?
2: Don't be shy.
0: First one here. 8 out of 10 people surveyed would rather give up watching TV, shopping, and their cell phone.
2: Come on.
0: To have this. What is it?
2: How about a dry basement?
3: Aaron's got a little flood problem happening.
0: I think there's an inside joke on that one.
2: It's not very funny.
0: Inside story with the
3: funny
0: flooding.
3: Funny to us.
0: I think Amanda might have an answer on this one, too, and I kind of like your answer. What is it?
3: Endless cash.
0: I'll give
3: it all up if I could just have some money.
0: Love the endless cash. Yeah.
3: Although, I guess if I can't shop, then what good is money?
0: Rethink
3: that.
0: You know what? There's a little bit of yap crastinating going on right now. I just had to point that out. It's very rare that Amanda does it.
3: I know.
0: I have an answer here, and it's a two-part joke answer. The first part is intravenously fed chocolate into my veins for life.
3: Ooh.
0: Okay, so I'd give all that up for that.
3: Okay.
0: Now, when I was looking this up, I wanted to make sure I was spelling intravenously correct.
2: And so I
0: looked it up on Google, and Google AI warned me that intravenously feeding yourself chocolate may not be good for your health.
2: Don't do it.
3: That's a good test.
0: I love that. Okay, and the actual answer is a flat tummy.
2: That's true.
0: My tummy's flat. My tummy's flat.
3: It's just flat.
0: Yeah, on one angle. That's right. Okay, let's go to number two here. If you're going to break your diet, one-third of dieters surveyed said this is the food that will actually convince you to break it. So what is it?
2: Grandma's cooking.
3: Big time. Yep.
0: That is a good answer. Yeah. I wish I had that one. Okay, and then Amanda, you have one?
3: Well, ice cream. I eat ice cream every day, so it breaks my diet every day.
0: And I said my wife's special lime flavored nachos.
3: Those were disgusting.
0: The actual answer is, no surprise, pizza.
2: That's true.
0: Okay, and then we've got the final question. You'll drop 1.3 pounds this year if you can cut this out of your diet. What is it?
2: How about the french fries that come with everything?
0: That's a big one. And then Amanda, you've got
3: anything mixed up with vodka.
0: Okay.
3: You just cut that out, then you're not giving it up.
0: You mean like the lemon with
3: soda,
0: the vodka?
3: The cranberry. The soda. You know, there's some pasta. Okay. I make a lot of vodka pasta.
0: You don't. Is that why you're secretly drunk all the time?
3: What? I didn't even realize.
0: All right, how about this answer here? The theater popcorn with peanut M&Ms in them. Mixing them up. Boy, that sounds good. Well, none of those are the answer. The actual answer is cream and sugar in your coffee.
3: Really? I will never give it up.
0: Yeah.
2: 1.3?
0: Well, it's only 1.3 pounds, so who cares? Okay, that's it, guys. That's your trivia reveal. We are going to be back in just a little bit because Amanda's taking over. She's got her
3: Modern Seinfeld.
0: Come back.
4: New truck, big light.

0: miles on it. Now, what's happening on Fun with Em and Devo and Aaron?
1: Now.
0: Well, we're going to have a lot of fun on this one.
1: Because what do we got?
0: One of my favorite segments throughout the week. But before we get to it, I need to ask you, Aaron, like these flights that we take.
1: Yep.
0: You know, to get to work all the time.
1: Mm-hmm.
0: The worst people that you can get stuck beside on an airplane.
1: Yeah, those parents with screaming toddlers that are just kicking the seat and they don't seem to worry.
2: And they don't care. No,
0: I can't stand that.
1: Oh.
0: I'm sorry to all the parents and all the kids who probably don't even know what they're doing wrong.
1: But no, they tune it out.
3: What you're doing wrong.
0: Yeah. I can't stand that. So yeah, that's another worst type of person to get stuck behind. A kid.
1: Oh. Yeah.
0: You darn kids. Okay, well, why don't we get on now with this segment that well, we got a great baseline theme for us. It may not match what the actual show is, but Amanda, you like to do your baseline.
1: Yeah.
0: I think a baseline is more boom, boom, boom, ba-doom, ba-doom, boom, boom, boom. It's time for Modern Seinfeld. Okay, if Seinfeld still existed today,
1: it'd be great.
2: I wish.
0: It would be incredible, especially if these kind of things happened. Amanda?
2: Okay, here's one. Jerry waves at somebody across the street, but the person doesn't wave back.
0: Okay.
2: Now, Jerry can't tell if they saw him or not.
0: Right.
2: Are they rude?
0: Yeah.
2: George starts keeping track of successful and failed waves.
0: Okay.
2: Elaine waves at the wrong person and accidentally starts up a friendship. Oh, that happened to me.
3: Of course.
2: And Kramer creates a ranking system for neighborhood waivers.
0: Okay.
2: Are they good? Are they bad? Okay, how about another one?
0: Yeah.
2: All right. Jerry gets seated at the worst table in the restaurant.
0: Okay.
2: And he notices the best table sits empty all night. Why is it in there?
0: Wow.
2: George pretends to know the owner to get the best spot.
0: Okay.
2: Elaine gets the good table by accident and tries to keep it a secret from the others.
0: Yes.
2: And Kramer becomes a freelance table negotiator.
3: Oh, of course he does.
2: Always doing something.
3: He's awesome. Pretty creative.
0: I love that. Okay, there's your modern Seinfeld. If Seinfeld existed today, it may come back. They may come to us.
3: Oh, are they in negotiations?
2: They're going to hear this and say, hey, we love your ideas.
0: Exactly. A whole new series is spawned. Okay, we are going to have a little bit of a break here, though. And after we come back here, we are going to do what?
2: I'm going to say it. It's some Daily Music News.
3: Oh,
0: that's right.
2: She's right. Come on back for it.

0: So in all seriousness, I am a music guy.
1: Absolutely
0: love music. So my favorite thing in the whole world is music.
2: Not
0: the favorite thing in the whole world is my wife singing music. That's what my favorite thing in the world.
1: Sing talkie, we call it.
2: Yeah.
0: So this is a very exciting segment for me, especially because I get to sing along with my wife right here on Fun with Am and Davo and Aaron. It's time for the Daily Music News.
2: All right. Okay. So we haven't heard from this gal in a while, Taylor Swift. The upcoming Toy Story 5 movie just got more exciting. After some teasing last week, she announced she recorded a new song for the film called I Knew It, I Knew You.
0: Can I pretend like I know, like just take a guess at what it sounds like?
2: Sure.
0: Yeah. I knew it, I knew you, I knew it, I knew you.
1: Along those lines.
0: Like that?
1: I
0: think it's going to sound like that.
2: She revealed 3 CD singles featuring different versions of the song.
1: Maybe Dave might be closer.
2: Regular piano, acoustic. It arrives on Friday, so look out for that. Dion, Aaron, your gal. She has added 10 dates to her comeback run in Paris due to overwhelming demand.
1: Wow, incredible.
2: The additional shows will be for previously registered fans who were unable to secure tickets. Wonderful.
0: For my show.
1: You're great, Dave.
2: Her show this fall. The new dates are set for May 2027, and they bring her Paris residency to a total of 26 performances.
1: Oh,
2: so good.
1: Great you one for couldn't my birthday get next year.
0: Tickets, even if it was your birthday next year.
1: Watch me now.
2: The Police drummer, Stuart Copeland, is getting ready to launch.
0: What, into space?
2: Have I said too much? The Police, Hollywood, and Other Adventures.
0: Other Adventures, here we come.
2: It's a spoken word tour described as an evening of conversation with Copeland that will include photos, videos, with a Q&A. Copeland, quote, I just breeze in at 5 o'clock, tell them some fun stories, and get lots of laughs.
0: Oh, it is funny.
2: I guess just like Dave.
0: See?
2: All right.
0: Okay, I have a question for you guys. Out of the 3 people that you mentioned in the Daily Music News.
2: Can you name one of them, Dave?
0: Out of the 3 people that you mentioned in the Daily Music News, which one would be the worst to sit by right beside on a long flight?
1: Taylor Swift. Everybody would be talking
0: to
1: her.
2: That's probably true.
0: Which one would you want to sit beside?
1: Celine.
0: We got things to talk about. Okay, there we go. Thank you very much, Amanda. There was your Daily Music News. And Aaron's going to be in charge next. He wants all the attention.
1: That's right. Spotlight. It's all about me and joke of the day.
0: Yeah, spotlight's on him next on Fun with Am and Davo and Aaron.

0: Welcome back, my lovely people.
1: Hey, have some fun.
0: Fun with Amandevo and Aaron, and we got the whole crew here ready to take off on the flights. That's Canadian. That is true Canadian right there. We need to talk about, before we get to the official joke here, we need to talk about the joke of the people who you sit by on the plane. Amanda, you've got some other ideas here of types of people that you absolutely can't stand.
2: The people who are clipping their fingernails. Ooh.
0: Are they flicking them everywhere?
2: Oh my gosh. Yeah.
0: I think I remember something hitting me in the back of the head or something
2: Gross.
0: Oh no, that was me flicking it to the back of somebody else's head.
2: Yeah,
0: that's right.
2: Probably.
0: I'm just trying
2: to use this as a platform to tell you to stop doing it.
1: Oh, you guys are gross.
0: Okay, well, Aaron, you want to take over?
1: Absolutely, Aaron, please. Joke of the day, because you guys are making me sick.
0: Sunshine is shining down on you. Spotlight is lighting up bright. And now it's time for Aaron to tell us his joke of the day.
1: A guy goes to a psychologist that he's currently seeing.
0: Okay.
1: He says, I had a weird dream this morning. Yeah. I saw my mother, but then I saw that she had your face.
2: Ooh.
1: It was so weird that I woke up and couldn't get back to sleep. So I got up and made myself some breakfast.
2: Mm-hmm. Yeah.
0: Okay.
1: Slice of toast and came straight here. Can you tell me the meaning of my dream? The psychologist says, one slice of toast? You call that a breakfast?
0: Oh, jeez.
2: Acting like his mom? Is that what?
1: And then she
2: I wonder.
0: Okay, well, there you go. That is the Thursday joke.
2: Ooh.
0: And wasn't quite as good as the Wednesday joke.
1: You sure love that Wednesday
0: that
1: joke.
0: That Wednesday joke was pretty
1: good. Hang on for tomorrow's joke. I've got a good one.
0: Okay, or it's going downhill. Okay, we'll find out when we get back here. Of course, we've got to get to our next segment, which we're going to get a little bit more serious now.
1: Oh.
0: This is one that Aaron loves to do because, you know, the history of your car accident, near-death experience, and now having the opportunity to, you know, continue to live, do a radio show.
1: Isn't that crazy? Do a radio show
0: to spread your message of inspiration. So you've got what coming up next?
1: Aaron's inspirational moment coming on.

Welcome back to Fun with Adam and Dave on Aaron. I'm Aaron, and I have a story. When I was 25, I was in a life-threatening car accident when somebody T-boned me. I was in a coma for 2 months, suffered permanent brain damage, along with already having dyslexia. Now, many years later, I'm inspiring people through laughter and inspirational stories. Thanks for joining me for Aaron's Inspirational Moments. Here's one of those stories. 21 years ago, my life was incredibly fragile. I didn't know what the future would hold, but I always held on to one thing, hope. And looking back now, I realize something powerful. Most of us already know what we want. We want happiness. We want meaningful relationships. We want purpose. We want beautiful memories. The problem isn't lack of vision. The problem is that we think those things are so far away. We convince ourselves that the success, healing, joy, or fulfillment is somewhere that is in the distant future. But what if that is the greatest lie of life? What if you're one conversation away from breakthrough, one new friendship away from a new opportunity, one decision from changing the direction of your life? The biggest transformations rarely happen all at once. They happen one small step at a time. Sometimes we become so focused on how far we still have to go that we completely miss the progress we've already made. We overlook the 1% improvement, the small victory, the lesson learned, the courage it took just to keep moving forward. And here's something else I've learned. The things that you struggle through don't disqualify you. They qualify you. Your setbacks, failures, disappointment, and hardship may become the very thing that allows you to help someone else one day. The pain you survive can become the hope for someone else that they need. Don't spend your life looking backwards. Don't let your past become the operating system for your future. Create a new version. Stay curious. Stay hopeful. Take one more step. Make one more call. Have one more conversation. Give life one more chance. Because sometimes one more day, one more decision, one more act of courage can change everything. Living is worth the cost. Survive your best life. Thanks for joining me for Aaron's Inspirational Moment. I look forward to sharing another moment next week. Now stay tuned for more fun with Adam and Dave and me, Aaron.

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1: the
0: show.
1: Let's light it up.
0: This is Fun with Ham and Davo and Aaron, and now we have Amanda taking over again. I want to ask you a question here. Do you actually ever use or utilize your own DIY advice on these segments?
2: Obviously. That's why I talk about it. That's what I've been doing.
0: That's why
2: Don't spoil the illusion, Dave.
0: Okay. Yes, she does, and she does a great job of it. Okay, why don't we get on with some of that DIY advice, because it's Thursday on this segment that we like to call
3: Mandatainment.
0: What do you got there,
2: all
0: Amanda?
2: All right, well, today we're going to talk about roof leaks.
1: I got a basement that leaks.
2: There we go, yeah.
0: So not the roof. The roof. The roof is on fire.
2: No, it's not that one. It's definitely not. Yeah. We got a roof leak, obviously, in our ceiling, and it's just one of those tiny drips that appears during a big rainstorm, which we just had. Yeah. Aaron, you know that.
1: For the last 3 days.
2: That's right. And it's not the water feature I was really looking for to make the house a feng shui. No. So I know a professional roofer would know what to do, but I have been on this DIY sort of kick, and I thought, hey, watch a couple of videos. You can do it. You got this, girl.
0: You can do it.
2: Okay, so first, step one, investigate the roof, okay? You got to go outside.
0: Yes.
2: You got to grab a ladder. You got to head up to the roof. Mm. Well, I am afraid of heights, so I never got past the second rung on the ladder.
0: That's right.
2: And decided, no, I can address this from the inside, where it is dry and safe and close to the ground.
0: Yeah.
2: So the internet said I'd see the obvious damage. There's a hole in my roof. I can see it.
0: Yeah.
2: But what I didn't really know is where it was coming from. I decided I would just cover it up. So,
1: out of sight, out of mind.
2: That's right.
0: This is DIY.
2: This is DIY. So you get this like roof sealant. Sounds pretty simple. It is not. It said apply generously. I did.
1: But
2: too much? That made it all over my hands. It was gooping down onto the floor. All the broken pieces, because our ceiling is plaster, not drywall.
0: Oh, is that how the floor got sealed as well?
2: Good.
0: I like this.
2: All the little broken pieces were crumbling apart because it got wet and I didn't wait for it to dry properly. So I'm just trying to like adhere it all in one big clump. I put a couple, you know, pieces of masking tape up there and hold it all together.
0: Mm-hmm.
2: And, you know, took a deep breath.
0: Okay.
2: Hopefully that'll work, right?
1: Usually does.
2: So I, you know, get down off of my little step stool and I think, okay, here's the true test. It's starting to rain again.
0: Yeah.
2: Holding my breath, looking at the ceiling, not seeing it.

0: and through our ceiling. Okay?
1: Well, I can almost see the sunshine through the ceiling now.
0: We weren't intending to put a sunroof on the roof of the house. Yeah.
2: But so. It makes all the difference.
1: Yeah, it sure does.
0: Oh, goodness. Okay.
1: All right. Well, that was it. Thanks. I didn't really learn anything, and I'm sure you didn't either, but that's what happened.
0: But you know what? We're going to take this advice from you, and we are never going to apply it.
1: That's okay? Right. So. Hire the professionals, people.
0: Sounds like that's what the advice is. Okay, guess what? We've got some random funny things coming up next, so we're going to talk about our pets, our dogs and cats.
1: Yeah, we love our kittens.
0: They have pet peeves as well, so we're going to talk about their pet peeves. Okay, coming up next on Fun with Em and Dave O'Neill.

0: The fun is back right
1: here. Howdy, sunshine.
0: On Fun with Em and Dave and Aaron. And before we get started with random funny things, we got a couple things we got to talk about, but they need to be sponsored.
2: This program is made possible in part by a grant from Flintstein Vitamins. They're kosher.
0: Oh, I get it.
1: Ooh.
0: So in other words, I'm not allowed to have those vitamins then. Okay, I get it. Yeah, thanks a lot.
3: I don't think that's what that means.
0: I think that's what that means, yeah.
3: No.
0: Dave's not allowed.
1: Chocolate.
0: How about we talk about some random funny things right now? But before we do that, Aaron, I'm going to swing back to you here. Our theme of the show. We've been talking about those the worst people that you can sit beside on a long flight. So have you got any other ideas there of people that you don't like to sit beside?
1: Yeah, how about that person that is aggressively coughing and sick and just won't stop?
3: Ooh, yeah.
4: Especially when they say, oh, don't worry, it's only allergies.
1: Oh, come on.
0: Yeah, right.
3: I doubt it.
1: Contagious.
0: Yeah. Trying to make everybody feel better. Yeah, right. Yeah. Okay. That's a good example of one. I remember also that I was sitting beside somebody who was watching stuff. They had no headphones.
3: Right.
0: And so they're watching this movie off their iPad or their computer or something like that. And they got the volume up on their computer.
3: Just
0: no
3: blasting,
0: headphones.
3: Right? Yeah.
0: And I'm trying to sleep beside them. Of course, I was laying on their I stretched myself right out and had my feet on their lap. So they didn't like me either. So that's okay. We are going to get to the random funny things that we like to talk about in these random funny things. Well, we have pets. We all have pets, right?
3: We sure do.
0: And those
1: three
0: pets,
1: of them.
0: Those pets have pet peeves. So we're going to talk about the pet peeves from pets that we have and the pets that don't like these things because they're pet peeves and they are people who leave the toilet lid down.
3: That's right.
0: Drink out of that toilet if the lid's down.
3: That's right.
0: And I say to him, well, then learn how to open up the lid there, dog. Okay, how about this next one, Amanda? Another pet peeve.
3: How about when people talk to me in that stupid, nice puppy voice? Who's a good boy? Yeah, right.
0: We do that with our kids.
3: We totally do
0: that with our kids.
1: It's so annoying.
0: Okay, Aaron, you've got a pet peeve, don't you?
1: Yeah, when the red dot moves just before I catch it with my paw.
3: Oh, yeah.
0: Oh, you're a cat now.
1: Yeah.
0: What? Okay. Okay, how about this next pet peeve? I seem to be missing something down there.
3: Ooh.
0: Since my last visit to the vet.
3: Oh, sorry, buddy.
0: Something just feels out of place.
3: That's right.
0: Or gone completely.
1: Worst day of my life.
0: Okay, how about this next one, Amanda?
3: It's 5:45 a.m. and you still haven't fed me.
0: That's right. A little bit more than a pet peeve, I think.
3: Yeah.
0: Aaron, you got another one here. What is it?
1: Yeah, the phrase, who's that good boy? Over and over and over.
3: Oh, but he is such a good boy.
0: But you don't like it when... So you're the cat. You don't like it when we shake your hair on your head and tell you you're a good boy, Aaron? Yeah. I thought you enjoyed that.
1: What? I'm a girl cat.
0: Oh, you're a girl cat? What? We're finding out things about Aaron today. Okay, how about this next one here? All those darn cat memes.
3: Oh.
0: Get me off of Facebook.
3: That's right.
0: I don't like it. Okay, and then how about this next one here, Amanda?
3: Oh, a pet peeve from the pet.
0: Mm.
3: When you claim it was me who made that smell.
0: Oh,
3: so rude.
0: I always blame it on the cats. It's true.
1: Yeah,
0: it's
1: right?
0: True, yeah. Okay, how about this next one here? Aaron, finish us off.
1: I'm a cat. Meow. So pretty much everything on this list.
3: That's it.
0: Yeah,
3: everything
0: that's right.
3: At all. Yeah.
0: Okay, that's it. There's some pet peeves for today's random funny things to talk about. We're going to be back in a bit. We've got, I guess Aaron's going to be taken to the sky.
1: Oh, I
0: got to
1: get to the chopper.
0: Well, that's right. So get in there quick because you got your traffic helicopter report coming up next.

0: Welcome back to Fun with Am and Davo and Aaron. And guess what? It's time for the Eye in the Sky. It's time for the Airhead Traffic Report. Let's pass it over to Airhead.
1: All right, folks, this is Airhead reporting up here in Chopper 533. And folks, I gotta be honest. This traffic report is now being brought to you under witness protection. Apparently, George's nephew heard last week's report when I accidentally said Deerfoot Trail was moving smoothly. Meanwhile, it looked like a parking lot, sponsored by Rage and Brake Lights. So this morning, George tells me my nephew wants to have a little talk with you. A little talk. Next thing I know, I'm in the back alley behind Tim Hortons, getting chased by two guys named Crusher and Tiny. Well, one of them yells, "You said 14 minutes to downtown." Listen, I'm doing my best from a helicopter held together with duct tape, expired beef jerky, and George's instability. I can barely see the roads because George mounted the GPS upside down again. At one point, I think we were tracking a goose. But here's your traffic update. If you're on Deerfoot, pack a lunch. If you're on Glenmore, tell your family you love them before you leave. And if you see George's nephew, do not mention anything about construction delays. In Chopper 533, flying scared, but flying free. This is Airhead sending it back to you in the studio.
0: Thank you very much, Airhead. And that was the traffic report. Thanks for tuning in here. We've got more coming up on Fun with Am and Davo and Aaron in just a little bit. So stick around. OPA.

0: Okay, we're getting close to the end of the show, which means it's time for...
1: Kindly Deeds Done For Free. Kindly Deeds
2: Done For Free.
0: Now you can say,
3: we love the good news.
0: Aaron, after that, now you can say...
3: We love the good news.
0: And it is time for the good news right here on Fun with Am and Dave O and Aaron. We've got three stories from, somewhere in the world.
3: All right, give it to me.
0: Different places, I hope. We'll find out. This first one is from the U.S., Wisconsin. It's a farmer named Dennis, and he happened to cross paths with a Kenyan runner.
3: Wow.
0: And he was a farmer, too, named Betty at a marathon in Hong Kong. Oh, this is happening all over.
4: Yeah. Okay. All divided.
0: Wow.
4: Come together.
3: Yeah. Incredible.
0: They discovered they shared a passion for both marathons and farming and quickly became friends.
4: Aww.
0: Dennis invited Betty to visit his farm in Wisconsin, and she did. They spent a lot of time training and running races and working on the farm. Betty even drove a tractor for the first time.
4: That's so cool.
3: That's great.
0: I was waiting for the proposal and the marriage to happen.
4: Oh, it's coming.
0: Okay. I hope we get invited to that wedding. Okay, and how about this one? May was Stroke Awareness Month, and a barber in Iowa named Craig Hunt is teaching his community to recognize symptoms of a stroke early.
4: Ooh.
0: He suffered a stroke himself 10 years ago while he was working. In partnership with the American Heart Association of Iowa, Craig is now spearheading blood pressures in barbershops. It's a statewide effort to bring local nurses into barbershops and take blood pressures for free. That's a great place to do it.
4: I feel like that's a trick.
0: It's awesome.
4: Yeah,
0: it gives me so many ideas.
4: Yeah.
0: It's incredible. Those free blood pressure checks are now available in more than 80 locations across Iowa.
4: Way to go, Craig.
0: Wow. How about this one here? Number three in the Netherlands. It's fighting cigarette butt litter by turning them into currency.
4: What?
0: One company is accepting cigarette butts as payment for a plate of, how do you say this?
3: That sounds about right.
0: So they're a small Dutch pancake is what they are. Pofferjets. And usually they're eaten with a lot of butter and sugar.
4: Give me one.
0: So the butts are basically currency.
3: You're topping.
0: It's not your topping. Aaron, it's not your topping. That's gross. The butts are bucks at a place called the Waste Bar. Pofferjets, if I'm saying that correctly, can be bought for 20 cigarette butts. Drinks are 10 cigarette butts, and fruits and candies are 15 cigarette butts.
3: That is incredible.
0: They also accept plastic, 15 pieces for a pofferjet.
4: That's a lot of cigarette butts.
0: It is. So there's your good news, everybody. I hope you enjoyed it. I think some of those stories were amazing. We're going to be back in just a little bit. We've got the trivia preview, three more questions that we're going to be asking on the show tomorrow, and you have to get your own answers. So make sure you join us in just a little bit. More Fun with Am and Dave on Aaron coming up after this.

0: On Friday's edition of Fun with Am and Dave and Aaron, we've got the trivia reveal, which means we have to preview those questions right now, give you a chance to think about them. So let's find out what the questions are. We got three of them. Let's start with this one.
1: Number one, according to a survey, 3% of people are afraid of being alone here. Where is it?
0: And number two, over 70% of households include at least one person who does this. What is that?
2: And finally, number three, about one third of adults have never done this. What is it?
0: And there are the three questions for the trivia preview. So now you got a chance to think about them and join us for Friday's show so you can find out what the actual answers are and what our silly, stupid answers are going to be as well. So tune in for another edition of Fun with Am and Dave and Aaron on Friday.

0: 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OPM Kaibigan.
1: President Marcos called on senators to get back to work as the impasse between the Senate majority and minority blocs had already stalled the passage of important measures. As the other branches of government continued to work, the public is witnessing a Senate leadership in disarray, the president said. Opposition coalition Tindig Pilipinas and rights groups filed an obstruction of justice complaint against Senate President Alan Peter Cayetano, Senator Robin Hood Padilla, and suspended Senate Sergeant at Arms Mao Aplasca over the escape of Senator Ronald Bato de la Rosa from custody last month. Cayetano placed De La Rosa under so-called Senate protective custody on May 11th, after the latter suddenly surfaced at the Senate after 6 months of absence to help install the former to the Senate presidency. The three-day Senate impasse ended Wednesday when majority member Senator Chiz Escudero entered the plenary hall, joined minority senators already there, and gave the chamber it needed to move against its own leadership. A roll call was made, quorum was declared, and all chamber positions were declared vacant, clearing the way for a reorganization. The Senate President pro tempore post went to Senator Sherwin Gutchalian, who immediately became the presiding officer. New committee chairmanships were assigned among members of the new majority. All these events are being disputed.

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0: 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OPM Kaibigan.
1: President Marcos is ready to call for a special session of Congress to pass priority measures derailed by the ongoing political ruckus and leadership row in the Senate. Undersecretary Claire Castro said Marcos would act immediately on an official request by the new Senate leadership for a special session. Three session days were lost because of the political discord in the Senate, which saw two dramatic leadership changes in less than a month. Senators allied with Senator Alan Peter Cayetano forced their way into the plenary hall. This to proceed with the Blue Ribbon Committee hearing that they had vowed to launch to give 18 men claiming to be former Marines the platform to repeat their allegations that they delivered suitcases of cash to several lawmakers and administration officials, including President Marcos. The Philippines lost its bid for a seat on the United Nations Security Council, defeated by Kyrgyzstan after four rounds of voting in the General Assembly. It was the first time Manila had failed to win a seat in the powerful UN Council after four successful runs since 1957. Kyrgyzstan claimed the single Asia-Pacific seat for the 2027-2028 term with 142 votes in the fourth round, above the 128 needed for a two-thirds majority. The Philippines received 49.

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1: President Marcos is ready to call for a special session of Congress to pass priority measures derailed by the ongoing political ruckus and leadership row in the Senate. Undersecretary Claire Castro said Marcos would act immediately on an official request by the new Senate leadership for a special session. Three session days were lost because of the political discord in the Senate, which saw two dramatic leadership changes in less than a month. Senators allied with Senator Alan Peter Cayetano forced their way into the plenary hall. This to proceed with the Blue Ribbon Committee hearing that they had vowed to launch to give 18 men claiming to be former Marines the platform to repeat their allegations that they delivered suitcases of cash to several lawmakers and administration officials, including President Marcos. The Philippines lost its bid for a seat on the United Nations Security Council, defeated by Kyrgyzstan after four rounds of voting in the General Assembly. It was the first time Manila had failed to win a seat in the powerful UN Council after four successful runs since 1957. Kyrgyzstan claimed the single Asia-Pacific seat for the 2027-2028 term with 142 votes in the fourth round, above the 128 needed for a two-thirds majority. The Philippines received 49.

0: It's Thursday, my beautiful bride here at my side. Hello, Heidi. How you doing?
1: Hello, John. I'm good. How are you?
0: Oh, I'm fantastic. And I'm excited because we've got a Dear John letter today. I'm actually excited to see what Heidi's advice is for this person. He said his wife has become the queen bee of the Facebook group for their neighborhood. And he thinks that maybe she's just a little too involved. And I love the nickname that somebody gave. She doesn't know people by their name. Just knows the nicknames people have given them in the group. There's a nickname for a person called the poo picker. Somebody who goes around and picks up dog poop that other people don't pick up. Okay. I mean, how
1: that's
0: cool is
1: actually
0: it
1: nice that there's somebody willing to do that.
0: But I wonder if she knows people call her the poo picker. So anyway, we've got the Dear John letter. You can chime in with advice on maybe what he could or should or couldn't do. I don't know. It's all at facebook.com/John and Heidi Show.

0: Oh, we got some crazy headlines and hot off the top news here. So
1: crazy.
0: This is fun with Am and Davo and Aaron. We're going to get to those headlines right away. But first, I want to talk a little bit about this whole thing about getting stuck beside, you know, the magician on the plane.
1: Right. Yeah, yeah.
0: There's other really bad people you can get stuck by on a plane, right? Is it you that takes your shoes off all the time right before takeoff?
1: Oh my gosh, that happened to me once, honestly.
0: And then Amanda loves it sitting beside me when I break out the egg salad sandwiches.
1: Could you pick a smellier food?
2: Yeah, no doubt.
1: Oh, golly.
0: Oh, there's lots. So we're going to talk about it throughout the show. But right now, we're going to get back to part two of Hot Off the Top News because we got some headlines. How about this one here? Roller coaster rider banned from Six Flags for Life.
2: How does that happen?
0: It was because it was a media influencer. That's why.
2: Social media influencer.
0: It's been banned for life from all Six Flags parks, not just one, after filming himself eating chicken McNuggets on the Millennium Force roller coaster at Cedar Point in Ohio. Alan Farrell accepted a challenge to eat 10 nuggets while riding the coaster, which reaches speeds of 93 miles per hour and heights of 310 feet. Park officials called the stunt a serious safety risk, absolutely, noting that food and other loose items are prohibited on rides. Somebody get an eye, in the eye with a nugget, right? Farrell also failed the challenge, eating only 7 of the 10 nuggets.
2: If you're going to eat while you're influenced, take out bowling.
1: No doubt. That's a way easier sport.

0: That's good. Okay, how about this one here? A drunk driver claimed he had the blood of Christ in his veins. In New Zealand, there was a man who was pulled over after swerving all over the road. He had alcohol consumed. Now, he shouldn't count because it was actually the blood of Christ that he consumed. So the 53-year-old man was pulled over Saturday evening in Dunedin. Oh, that's not in Florida. That's where we were. Uh-huh. But this one apparently is in New Zealand. There's a Dunedin. So he was on the southeastern coast of New Zealand in a South Island. He underwent breath testing and blew an alcohol level three times over the legal limit.
1: Oh, no.
0: He told police the alcohol he consumed was altar wine. He drank at mass and should not count because it was the blood of Christ.
2: Wow. So Jesus really did take the wheel.
1: Take the wheel, Jesus.
0: I think
2: surrender.
0: I think I'm going to create a drink of my own called Sangria de Cristo. That's what I'm doing. Yeah. Okay, those are your headlines for today. We are going to move on. We've got some trivia reveal coming up.
2: Ooh.
0: Three questions. You get to play along with us. Come up with your own answers. We'll see if anybody wins today. So make sure you're back with us for more fun with Am and Davo and Aaron. Come on, guys.

0: Now, surveys and studies and such. Ever heard of the so-called 8-week dating rule? It says that after about 2 months of dating, 8 weeks, most people already know whether they see a future with somebody. If there's still no conversation about exclusivity or willingness to commit by then, experts say the chances of a serious relationship could be fading. 8 weeks, Heidi.
1: 8 weeks.
0: We were married by that time.
1: We were.
0: Not quite, but pretty close. The idea is not that something magically happens at exactly 8 weeks. It's more of a reality check milestone. By that point, couples have usually spent enough time together to judge compatibility beyond first impressions and fancy dates. Relationship experts warn that staying too long in a dating limbo relationship can actually waste time and emotional energy, especially if one person wants commitment and the other does not. The advice, have the talk around the 8 month, I'm sorry, the 8 week mark. That's 2 months in. Experts say clear communication can reveal whether you're building a real relationship or if you're just stuck in an indefinite situationship. So we met on September 25th. I remember it like it was yesterday. September 28th. We were married February 11th.
1: That was our wedding day. Yep.
0: So let's see. February. And that was a little more than 8 weeks.
1: It was.
0: I mean, we didn't mess around.
1: We dilly-dallied.
0: Yeah, we're taking our time, you know, to make sure. That is surveys and studies and such on the John and Heidi Show.

0: Sophia.
1: Now, what's happening on Fun with Em and Dave on Aaron?
2: Now.
1: Well, we're going to have a lot of fun on this one.
2: Because what do we
1: got?
2: What do we got?
1: One of my favorite segments throughout the week. But before we get to it, I need to ask you, Aaron, like these flights that we take.
2: Yep.
1: You know, to get to work all the time.
2: Mm-hmm.
1: The worst people that you can get stuck beside on an airplane.
2: Yeah, those parents with screaming toddlers that are just kicking the seat. Yeah. And they don't seem to worry.
3: And they don't care. No,
1: I can't stand that.
2: Oh.
1: I'm sorry to all the parents and all the kids who probably don't even know what they're doing wrong.
2: But no, they tune it out. I
4: know what you're doing wrong.
1: Yeah. I can't stand that. So yeah, that's another worst type of person to get stuck behind. A kid.
2: Oh. Yeah.
1: You darn kids. Okay, well, why don't we get on now with this segment that, well, we got a great baseline theme for us. It may not match what the actual show is, but Amanda, you like to do your baseline.
2: Yeah.
1: I think a baseline is more boom, boom, boom, ba-doom, ba-doom, boom, boom, boom. It's time for Modern Seinfeld. Okay, if Seinfeld still existed today,
2: it'd be great.
3: I wish.
1: It would be incredible, especially if these kind of things happened. Amanda?
3: Okay, here's one. Jerry waves at somebody across the street, but the person doesn't wave back.
1: Okay.
3: Now, Jerry can't tell if they saw him or not.
1: Right.
3: Are they rude? Yeah. George starts keeping track of successful and failed waves.
1: Okay.
3: Elaine waves at the wrong person and accidentally starts up a friendship. Oh, that happened to me.
4: Of course.
3: And Kramer creates a ranking system for neighborhood waivers.
1: Okay.
3: Are they good? Are they bad? Okay, how about another one?
1: Yeah.
3: All right. Jerry gets seated at the worst table in the restaurant.
1: Okay.
3: And he notices the best table sits empty all night. Why is it in there?
1: Wow.
3: George pretends to know the owner to get the best spot.
1: Okay.
3: Elaine gets the good table by accident and tries to keep it a secret from the others.
1: Yes.
3: And Kramer becomes a freelance table negotiator.
4: Oh, of course he does.
3: Always doing something.
4: He's awesome. Pretty creative.
1: I love that. Okay, there's your modern Seinfeld. If Seinfeld existed today, it may come back. They may come to us.
4: Oh, are they in negotiations?
3: They're going to hear this and say, hey, we love your ideas.
1: Exactly. A whole new series is spawned. Okay, we are going to have a little bit of a break here, though. And after we come back here, we are going to do what? What is it?
3: I'm going to say it. It's some Daily Music News.
4: Oh,
1: that's right.
3: She's right. Come on back for it.

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1: President Marcos is ready to call for a special session of Congress to pass priority measures derailed by the ongoing political ruckus and leadership row in the Senate. Undersecretary Claire Castro said Marcos would act immediately on an official request by the new Senate leadership for a special session. 3 session days were lost because of the political discord in the Senate, which saw 2 dramatic leadership changes in less than a month. Senators allied with Senator Alan Peter Cayetano forced their way into the plenary hall. This to proceed with the Blue Ribbon Committee hearing that they had vowed to launch to give 18 men claiming to be former Marines the platform to repeat their allegations that they delivered suitcases of cash to several lawmakers and administration officials, including President Marcos. The Philippines lost its bid for a seat on the United Nations Security Council, defeated by Kyrgyzstan after 4 rounds of voting in the General Assembly. It was the first time Manila had failed to win a seat in the powerful UN Council after 4 successful runs since 1957. Kyrgyzstan claimed the single Asia-Pacific seat for the 2027-2028 term with 142 votes in the 4th round, above the 128 needed for a 2/3 majority. The Philippines received 49.

0: Heidi, did you know the human body contains enough iron to make a small nail?
1: I think you've told me that before, sure. So yes, I did.
0: Most of it, by the way, is found in the hemoglobin in your blood. Iron is essentially for carrying oxygen through your body. Now, do you have low iron or high iron?
1: Low.
0: Because I remember we were going to go and give blood, and they're like, oh, we can't take
1: they
0: your blood.
1: Take it.
0: And they're like, we can't even let you stay in the waiting room. You're going to have to sit in the parking lot, you freak. And I was like, she's my wife. I want her to sit with me while I squeeze this ball and give you blood. I don't think any of that happened, but I do remember they turned you down.
1: They did.
0: It's the first time she's been rejected in her life. It was rough. We don't know everything, but now we know this.

0: Time now for the joke of the day with my beautiful bride, Heidi Small. What you got for me there, hot stuff?
1: I have a fun one for a Friday.
0: Oh, okay. I'm ready.
1: An 86-year-old man went to his doctor for his quarterly checkup. The doctor asked him how he was feeling, and the 86-year-old said, "Things are great."

0: Right. And I've never felt better. I now have a 20-year-old bride who is pregnant with my child. So what do you think of that, Doc? Mm. The doctor considered his question for a minute and then began to tell a story. He said, I have a friend around your age who's an avid hunter and never misses a season. One day, he was setting off to go hunting. In a bit of a hurry, he accidentally picked up his walking cane instead of his gun. As he neared the lake, he came across a very large male beaver sitting on the water's edge. He realized he'd left his gun at home, so he couldn't shoot the magnificent creature, but out of habit, he raised his cane, aimed it at the animal as if it were his favorite hunting rifle, and went bang, bang. Miraculously, two shots rang out, and the beaver fell over dead. Now, what do you think of that? Asked the doctor.
1: Yeah.
0: The 86-year-old said, well, it's obvious that somebody else pumped a couple of rounds into that beaver. The doctor replied, my point exactly.
1: Whoa, what did you just... Heidi. Oh, boy.
0: That's a good one.
1: Uh-huh, that is great. This is some people explaining to the kids. All right. Thank you, Heidi.
0: You're welcome.
1: Microphone off now. That is your joke of the day on the John and Heidi Show. Uh-huh.

0: Time now for the scoop of the day. Gmail from Google has expanded a feature that allows users to react to emails with emojis, bringing a long-used style of communication common in texting and messaging into the email conversations. I don't think we need this. It was introduced to select users in 2023. The feature is now globally available. The idea is to make email communication faster and more expressive by allowing users to acknowledge messages with simple reactions like a thumbs up or a heart or a laugh emoji instead of, you know, typing out words. Supporters say the feature has added emotional nuance and confirmation that are often missing in digital communication. It also reduced lengthy email threads. The reaction works smoothest on dedicated Gmail app, though they're compatible across all email platforms. Google believes this feature could modernize email interactions in the same way that emojis have transformed texting and workplace messaging services like Slack and WhatsApp. Heidi, is this changing your life in any way?
1: Not even a little bit.
0: Nor is it changing mine. And Google Search has changed dramatically in recent years with AI summaries, ads, and extra features now taking up a big chunk of the results page. If you long for the old Google layout, though, a website called UDM14 offers an alternative experience. It uses a Google search parameter known as UDM14, which removes the AI overviews. It reduces much of the other clutter as well. Users can get a normal look at Google basically just by utilizing this short code. They've got it all set up. I've got a link to it if you're interested in learning more about it. Anyway, I've got a link to that. It's in the show notes for today at johnandheidishow.com.

0: Thanks for listening on a Friday. Excited to visit with Dr. Sandra Lee, also known as Dr. Pimple Popper. Season 2 out right now. And I've got to admit, I can't watch it because I'm too squeamish. But you know what? My mother-in-law absolutely loves this show. Do you hear that quite a bit?
1: Yes, I hear that often. And it's usually the mother, sometimes the father, who loves this stuff. So I have peeps everywhere. I'm really lucky with that.
0: Again, season 2 of Dr. Pimple Popper, but this all started because a viral video or several viral videos, right?
1: Yes, it was. 10 years ago, I really started an Instagram channel and I just decided to put up the things that I do in a dermatologist's office. And I just put up a blackhead extraction video, like just squeezing out blackheads. And it got attention that I could not, I could not ignore. People were loving it or they were hating it, but either way, they would tag their friends. And so it just really grew from there. I mean, it grew from just posting blackhead extraction videos to a television show. So that's what is nuts. So over the last 10 years, I've done a lot of popping then since then.
0: And again, I'm kind of squeamish, but I will say this. People love this show because they know you're helping people. And I think they like to watch it because it's kind of a curiosity, isn't it?
1: Yeah. I think it's a mix of many things. It's like curiosity, just to see the human body and to understand it. You know, we all have a body. We all understand how it works, but we don't really see what goes on the inside so much. And then also just to have a wonderful feel-good story, actually, in the end, where you have something really dramatic, something that is not really, something that you are, that is concerning. And then to make it better is really like, you always end up with a happy ending, which is really great.
0: And I know some of these cases are just extraordinary. Are there any that stand out in your mind as like the most dramatic thing that you've done? Or is that kind of like every day for you?
1: For the show, there are definitely cases like that. And I mean, I think it happens it happens to many of us doctors on a daily basis. It's just, you don't really think about that. I mean, if I thought about those things, I don't think my head would fit through doors, you're just doing your job and you're just doing what you love and what you like and you enjoy and what you're hopefully good at. And I think that I feel really lucky to be part of something so positive for other people. And I don't take that, responsibility lightly. And I think that there are always unforgettable people. I mean, for the show, there are definitely people. And I think it's a mix of both their personality and what they have. I mean, there's wonderful people that I've seen, like the person with a grapefruit-sized growth on their nose. How do they live? How do they actually go outside of their house? I think it's like a difficult thing. So,
0: well, I think it's really cool that you do what you do. And again, even though I'm too squeamish to watch every little bit of it, so there's some of it where I absolutely have to look away, I know that there are a lot of people who are on the edge of their seat watching this. And the reason they're watching this is because not only is it interesting, but they know you're changing somebody's life. And there are people out there who need that. So I'm glad that there are people like you, Dr. Sandra Lee, Dr. Pimple Popper, helping them. And that is why you have so many fans.
1: Yes, I'm really lucky. I'm really lucky to be able to do what I'm doing. And I think this season has been a different season for me. I don't know if you've heard, but that I had a stroke actually during the taping of the season, actually during taping of the actual show. And that's going to come out actually in this next month of the series. It's on Mondays at 9, 8 central on Lifetime. And so I think that me talking about my stroke has really become something, that would normally be very private, but became public because of the circumstances around it. And thankfully, I'm much better now. It's been 6 months, but really, I feel like in a way, it's a blessing in disguise because it's kind of it's my opportunity to kind of educate people about stroke awareness and really knowing that there is an important timing that's involved, that if you have symptoms, you really need to seek out care within, as soon as you can.
0: Well, I had not heard that, but I'm glad to hear that you're doing better. And again, thank you for taking the time to chat with me today. I know even though I'm not the guy that's going to be watching every little detail in there, I know you got a ton of people lined up to watch season 2 of Dr. Pimple Popper.
1: No, I know. I get it. I understand. And thank you.
0: Again, Dr. Sandra Lee, also known as Dr. Pimple Popper, and season 2 is out right now. I've got a link to all of the details in the show notes for today at johnandheidishow.com.

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1: President Marcos is ready to call for a special session of Congress to pass priority measures derailed by the ongoing political ruckus and leadership row in the Senate. Undersecretary Claire Castro said Marcos would act immediately on an official request by the new Senate leadership for a special session. Three session days were lost because of the political discord in the Senate, which saw two dramatic leadership changes in less than a month. Senators allied with Senator Alan Peter Cayetano forced their way into the plenary hall. This to proceed with the Blue Ribbon Committee hearing that they had vowed to launch to give 18 men claiming to be former Marines the platform to repeat their allegations that they delivered suitcases of cash to several lawmakers and administration officials, including President Marcos. The Philippines lost its bid for a seat on the United Nations Security Council, defeated by Kyrgyzstan after four rounds of voting in the General Assembly. It was the first time Manila had failed to win a seat in the powerful UN Council after four successful runs since 1957. Kyrgyzstan claimed the single Asia-Pacific seat for the 2027-2028 term with 142 votes in the fourth round, above the 128 needed for a two-thirds majority. The Philippines received 49.